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0: one does Ibiza like
1: this. We love an opinion. 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

Three Mobile presents Kiss Ibiza was huge. All weekend, we brought the sounds of Ibiza across Kiss Dance and Kistory. To catch up with the latest, jump on our

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0: My beans have been to Mexico. 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My beans, they flew to Portugal, then went to Tuvalu. My beans were with me in Italy, then came with me to Greece. I slurped their sauce on Spanish shores. I nibbled them in Nice. My Heinz beans have seen the world. They've traveled far and wide because they are, as we all know, too good to leave behind.
1: Okay, let me stop you there, sir. You still have to check them into the hold.
0: Oh, all right then. Honestly.
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10: Thanks, Peter. Coming up, we have league action live on Friday night, followed by three more games live on Saturday, then two more massive games live on Sunday. And don't forget, league action live on Monday night. Then it's over to Europe for the big one, live on Tuesday. 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
1: Isn't it barrel era?
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AJ. That was The Weeknd and Save Your Tears, basically saying he's not going to be moved by the fake tears. It's like, nah, hun, it's not going to be working. Speaking of working, if you are putting a shift in this weekend, I need to hear from you. Whatever you are doing, whether you work for the NHS, I don't know, you might be a barber, a chef, driver, putting in a shift right now, come and connect and I'll big you up, okay? 03448 112233. Those are my weekend warriors, yeah? If, on the other hand, it is all about partying this weekend and you've just stepped in or you're getting ready to go for a brunch or something, hit me up. Come talk to me. 03448 112233. The bank holiday energy.

0: That was the Great Grande coming through with Into You, 20 past 7 on a Sunday morning. I'm AJ King, asking you what you are up to this bank holiday Sunday. I know it's early, I know. But we're all doing something. Shout out to Kevin. Just messaged me saying, Age, I'm on site already, but we finish at lunchtime. Bring on bank holiday. That's the energy, Kev. And shout out to Hannah and Kyle on a pamper weekend in Oxford. Yeah, do it. Do that, man. Now, look, if you're thinking of going on a road trip this weekend, yeah, forget about driving. Hop on the train, because if you're traveling from London Euston to Stirling, you could get like a free Domino's pizza on the first ever train through. Not a drive through, but a train through. 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They haven't sent me any pizza. Like, I'm just giving you the heads up. Do you understand what I mean? Coming up next for your Sunday morning, I'm going in with the A-pop princess who was here at Kiss HQ a couple days ago. Jump on our Instagram and see whether you can guess who it is.
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entire cruise and Ludacris basically saying, I'm a bad guy, steer well clear. Red flags all over the place, man. And you know Ludacris is in the Fast and Furious movies. That role was supposed to go to Ja Rule. Ja Rule didn't want it. And then Ludacris just ran with it and made it his identity. I'm AJ. Bank Holiday is in motion. Shout out to Laura. She just messaged me saying, AJ, I'm about to start a 13-hour shift in CT, dreading it after a late night last night. Listen, Laura, that is Bank Holiday energy, my G. Keep your shouts coming in to me on 03.

0: Sunday morning, that was Despacito from Luis Fonsi and Daddy Yankee. The Biebs in there as well. Come on. If you fancy your own international flex, 400 grand can help that happen. Yes, you heard correctly. £400,000 is ready to be won on Make Me a Winner. Shout out to our last winner, Russell, who 2 days ago won big on Make Me a Winner.
1: I can't believe it. I'm just a bit gobsmacked.
0: That call was hilarious. Then his wife topped on the phone. She was made up. 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And I'm going to keep the Sunday vibe on 10 with the two people that shut down the World Cup halftime show next.
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0: and being cheesed, which is like cheesed off. I'm ticked off. I'm not having it right now, which is the opposite of how we feel because it is the bank holiday. We are celebrating. I'm going in with an old school West Coast summer anthem for you next.
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0: It's 8 a.m. on the bank holiday Sunday. You're in the right place. You can hear my voice. I'm AJ King. Welcome to Weekend.

weekend breakfast, just trying to give your day that little glow up. Do you know what I mean, man? Legendary sounds of Avicii levels. So glad I got to see him in his last performance in the UK, in London, a few years back. Incredible scenes, incredible scenes. Which is also what we had yesterday when Chloe and Tyler were live from O Beach poolside, because all weekend we were taking you to Ibiza and you can relive the vibes. We had incredible DJ sets from Hugh Girl, Sonny Federa, Roger Sanchez, Gorgon City, and loads more as well. So whether you flew out to Ibiza to party with us or you joined in on air, you were part of an incredible bank holiday celebration. You can listen back at playkiss.com and check out the full lineup. If you missed anything, yeah? Coming up, I've got a hot collab from Ed Sheeran. After this, is Dominic Fike and Baby Doll. I can't.

0: Saturday morning, I'm AJ King, giving you vibes to make it feel like a Saturday night because it's bank holiday, man. Come on. Shout out to Calvin. He's just messaged me. Wants to say happy birthday to Bae. Happy birthday, Bae. Have a great one. If you are up and at it, you might be at work. You might have just been stumbling around the kitchen, wolfing down last night's takeaway. Or on an early flex in the car right now, message me 03-448-112233. Hop up in the group chat and I'll big you up and stay there because next I'm going to play you a brand new house banger that got added to our Kiss hype list. See you in five.
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4: 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It's the perfect way to start your morning.
2: 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Tyler West and Chloe Burrows. 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

Monday morning. Zayn, making you want to fall in love right now. What? That's Pillow Talk on Weekend Breakfast on Kiss Bank Holiday Energy with me, AJ King. Been asking, why are you up so early this morning? Shout out to Nikki. She just messaged me saying, morning, age. I'm on my way to work. Big shout out to the housekeeping team at the South Lodge Hotel. Yeah. All my waitresses, waiters, cleaners. Big up yourselves, man. Hospitality is having a big one this weekend. If you are raving, let's get into this, all right? You Girl and Salto. Sample Sister Nancy's classic. This is Jamaican, a.k.a.

0: cinema. He's playing Balrog in the brand new Street Fighter movie. He does loads, man. If you feel like going on a bit of a side quest, a little bit of a side mission, I could hook you up, you know. 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
1: 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This is the follow-up to his former single, Whisper. Brand new noise for your Sunday morning. Let's get into it. Here's Don't Go Breaking My Heart.

0: traffic for a Sunday. I'm so sorry if you had things to do and you're just like, you know what? I'm going back to bed. I'm getting my breakfast. I'm going back to bed right now. Proper chilled vibe. And I've got an apology to make as well. Massive apology to the world, to the nation. How did I miss that it was National Dog Day on Wednesday? Yeah. How dare I forget? I don't even have a dog, but I'm obsessed. I know every dog meme on the internet off by heart. So if you want to celebrate a belated International Dog Day on Bank Holiday Sunday, send me a picture of your dog right now. Right now, send a picture of your dog. Get him to pose, whatever. 03-448-11-22-33. I'll big you up and your dog. All right? Because I'm that guy, man. I've got some Bay Z up for you in five. Kiss. With
1: mine. 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

City. Who else? Sonny Federa as well. You can listen back on the Rayo app, okay? If you want to relive the action, head to playkiss.com. Right now, though, I'm going to keep it moving for your Sunday. Here's Bella Kay.

0: It's Bank Holiday Sunday. I need to big up Ruth, yeah? She's celebrating happy belated National Dog Day with her two dogs, Lara and Suki. She sent me a picture. I think the breed is their St. Bernards. You know the Beethoven dogs? Yes, so cute, man. Keep them coming in. 03448 112233. And I've got something to add to your carnival pre-party playlist next.
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morning. It is Bank Holiday. That was Closer from the Chainsmokers and Halsey. And it's been a tough one this weekend, especially if you headed off to a festival. 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

0: On Friday, you could win yourself £400,000. Yeah, £400,000, courtesy of Make Me A Winner, the competition that makes someone rich every single week. An ideal amount of money for you to be able to extend your summer on a tropical island of your choice. Yeah, shout out to Russell. He won on Friday.
1: I can't believe it. I'm just a bit gobsmacked.
0: So we've got even more money to give away this week. 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Standard network rates apply, or you can head over to makemeawinner.co.uk where you'll find all the rules for this network competition and phone entry details there as well. This is for over 18s only, and we will be calling the winner at 5 p.m. on Friday. All you need to do if we ring you is answer your phone, and just like Russell, you'll be screaming your head off because we're going to transfer that money into your bank account directly after the call. 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Yeah.
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0: I said that this man, Mr. Jay Sean, was not only the first signing to Young Money, but he used to have a show on Kiss. Yeah, back in the day, he was a DJ and presenter on Kiss. Look at him now. A straight on Kiss legend. I'm AJ, setting you up for an incredible bank holiday Sunday with the latest one from Jason Derulo, who was here with Chloe and Tyler a couple weeks ago talking about his party tricks.
1: You know what? I'm able to flip the bottles pretty crazy.
2: What do you mean? Like a bottle flip?
1: Yeah, I can do like bottle flips.
3: Shots for everybody.
1: You know, that's the best.
2: Pour up the shots, bro. I can do an elephant impression.
1: No way.
2: Do you want to hear it?
1: Not really.
2: Okay, great.
3: Nah, give it to me. I'll just play. Let me hear it. Let me hear it.

0: Let's go. I'm AJ, really happy about it, as you can tell. Shout out to Liam, Lexi and Georgia on the way to the airport as they're flying off to Cyprus today. That's from Sarah B. I'm kind of hating on that activity, but you know what? Have a great time. Have an incredible time, man. 03-448-11-2233. That's the WhatsApp group chat for the nation. Biggest WhatsApp group chat in the UK. 03-448-11-2233. Let me know what your Sunday is looking like. If you can't be bothered to type, send me a voice note or a picture of like where you're at right now, yeah? Next up, I'm going to play a little something from the producer whose new hobby is getting cakes thrown straight in his face.
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0: Yes, yes, 10 a.m. Bank Holiday Sunday. Let's get it cracking. I'm AJ, welcoming you to Weekend Breakfast on Kiss.

Earl Corey, the man who found himself in Ibiza, no top on majestic shoulders, getting caked in the face by Steve Aoki. If you don't know about Steve Aoki, he throws cakes into the audience. Joel Corey caught it with his face. It's all on Instagram. They were having a jolly good time, as were we this weekend, because 3 Mobile presented Kiss Ibiza, bringing all your favorite presenters and world-class DJs and the unbeatable, unmissable atmosphere of O Beach smashed together for one incredible weekend. Tyler and Chloe were presenting there yesterday. Rudimental were hanging out with Majestic in the studio. So much to relive, including Majestic going back-to-back with Joel Corey live from the window at Cafe Mambo. You can listen back to all of the action and all of your favorite sets on the Rayo app, or head to playkiss.com right now for all of the highlights and everything else that went down across the weekend. Okay, before I'm out of here at 11, I'm going to let you know how you can win some serious money. We've got 400 G's to give away on Make Me a Winner. It is real, it is facts. It's all coming in 10 minutes.

0: and we call tunes like this from back in the day Kiss Anthems. That was Cassie with Me and You. And if right now you are stumbling around the kitchen, wolfing down or preparing some breakfast, you might even be tucking into last night's takeaway. I need to inform you that chicken tikka masala is no longer the UK's favourite dish. It has been knocked off the number one spot by a dish which I rock with, definitely. The chicken shawarma wrap is now the number one takeaway dish in the UK. And I get it, it's portable, it's got chicken, you get a bit of salad in there. You might go a bit crazy with the garlic sauce and like that spicy tomato with a little bit of pickle in the salad. I could continue, but it deserves the first place spot. Like, let's not argue about this. 03-448-11-2233. What is your ideal Sunday breakfast bank holiday snack? That's what we're doing. Let me know. Come talk to me, man. Stay there, because we're going in with Mr. Hype up next.
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0: Girl's favorite James Hype tune. That was Ferrari for your Sunday morning. And a couple weeks ago, I was lucky enough to see him backstage at Magazine Open Air. He performed in front of 10,000 people. But do you know what is absolutely crazy? Like 5 years beforehand, he decided to do like a random DJ stream in that exact same spot. Here he is explaining it.
1: 6 years ago, me and my mates took my DJ equipment down to a footpath with a view of the London skyline. I posted about it on my Instagram story and 6 people turned up to watch. Last week, I played a DJ set in the exact same location with the same skyline behind me, but this time, 10,000 people were there.

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0: in your hand could literally change your life. We've got £400,000 to give away on Make Me a Winner. It is one text message away, and you could be celebrating like our last winner was on Friday.
1: I can't believe it. I'm just a bit gobsmacked.
0: His name's Russell. He's rich. He's well happy. How would you celebrate winning 400 grand? New house, new holiday, new car, everything, all of that. 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Standard network rate supply. This is for over 18s only. You can enter at makemeawinner.co.uk, where you'll find phone entry details and all the rules for this network competition. 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If your phone rings, answer it, please. 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Text the word win to

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0: AJ King with you on Kiss, and it's that time on a Sunday where I give you a high five over the radio like that and wish you an amazing bank holiday. Have a sick day today, have a mad one tomorrow. Ellie is up next with half an hour of Kiss anthems. The levels are just stepping up.
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1: 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Tyler West and Chloe Burrows. 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

Kelly with you on Kiss. Big up the Kiss anthems, mate. How is your bank holiday weekend? Can't believe it. Oh, it's literally going so quickly, isn't it? We need someone to slow the time down. Who is this person that has the slow the time down button? We need to find them. Well, I hope you are having the best time. If you stick with me, the tunes are the one thing you do not need to worry about right here on Kiss. Whether you're at Reading Festival, Ross is going on Pride, Manchester Pride this weekend. We've got Notting Hill Carnival. It's incredible. Right, stick with me. I've got loads more on the way up next.

Oh, I really hope you are. If you're anything like me and you're a weekend working warrior, welcome to our world. It's fine, though. We've got the tunes. We've got Kiss. We got the energy. The sun seems to be back in parts. Let's not talk too loud before it hears us and runs away. If you do want to get your shouts in, it's 03-448-112-233. There is so much going on today on your bank holiday Sunday. I actually really, really want to know what you're doing. Are you heading to Carnival? Notting Hill Carnival crew, where are you? Also, if you're at Reading Festival and you can hear me right now and you're kind of pottering about, let me know so I can give you a shout out. Birthdays, anything that's going on this weekend, 03-448-112-233. And if you've never, ever messaged me before, you are the one I

Finally, we made it to Bank Holiday Sunday. Shouts to you, Sarah. She says, I'm about to go into the airport lounge and stuff my face and drink the free Prosecco as I hate flying. Sarah, I wonder where you're going though, babes. You're going to Ibiza by any chance? Three Mobile presents Kiss Ibiza has genuinely been taking over this entire August bank holiday weekend, and we've loved every single second of it. You're joined by your favourite Kiss DJs. They're all on the island right now, soaking up that incredible atmosphere, and they're bringing it directly to us. If you've missed any of it, you can go and download Rayo. It's absolutely free from the App Store. Just search Ibiza and it will all pop up there for you. Or you can go to playkiss.com as well. Hey, let's keep the tunes going. Malcolm Todd's on the way. Now it's Prosper and Clooney. This is the anthem for your bank holiday weekend. I love

0: Talk to You, another featuring 54 Ultra on Kiss. This has been one of the biggest tunes of our summer 2026. 100%. Now listen, summer may almost be over, but your chance to win life-changing cash is not. You can actually start September with £400,000 in it. Make sure you get yourself in the draw. I know you like to have me on in the background, half listening, but this is the time to be fully listening. 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Lines close 5 p.m. this Friday. Gemma Atkinson could be calling you. If she does, you answer the phone, you win the money. It's all really straightforward. 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Somba is on the way with that massive home record tune.
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ain't got drive, I don't need a car. 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Bands ain't dumb, but extreme is all. I'm a demon lord. Fall off what? I ain't seen the horse. Called your bluff, better cite the source. Fame ain't something that I need no more.

We literally were all singing along to this. Bit of Doja Cat, Paint the Town Red. Right here on Kiss. Now it's time for me to give you a massive tune from Joel Corey. Link up with Hannah Boleyn on this as well. Joel Corey has been living up his absolute best life in Ibiza with us lot, us Kiss lot. Him and Majestic did a back-to-back out of the window of Cafe Mambo over this weekend. If you've missed it, once again, download that Rayo app from the App Store. It's completely free. And just type in Ibiza into the search bar and you will be the best DJ for the foreseeable future, trust me. We'll be making summer last all the way into December. Yeah, why not? This is Joel Corey. It's the Hypeless Tune with Hannah Boleyn. Massive banger. Summer continues on Kiss.

0: She's so good. Go on, get this bit. Oh, Olivia Rodrigo. I love her so much, man. Good for you. Massive tune right here on Kiss. Giving you all of the good vibes and energy you need for your bank holiday weekend. I've got Zara Larsson on the way as well. She is actually quite funny. That's what we've established, me and my producer Jasmine, that Zara Larsson is actually a vibe. Don't we all want to be mates with her? If you've ever wondered what she does on a day off, don't wonder any longer.
1: It's a rainy day in LA, and I'm going to do what I always do on a day off because I'm a weirdo and I like to do the same things over and over and over and over and over again, which is go to LACMA, an art museum, and look at the same art that was there just a week ago. I'm a creature of habit, and yeah, that's it.
2: Man, there's like a lot of people here. What are you all doing at my museum?
0: That's so funny. What are you all doing in my museum? Mate, she needs to do like a museum tour or something, perform in them. We'd all be there. Tyler's up next on Kiss.
3: 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The one you didn't see coming, but now you've got it on repeat. And it soundtracks your summer. Every link up, late.

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10: Sally with you on Kiss. 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Zara Larsson is on the way. 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

Pepper on Kiss. Are you getting FOMO from everyone's stories? Gosh, everyone is outside, aren't they? Someone is literally somewhere in the world. Well, yeah, say in the world, but in the UK. Doing something so much fun. What are you doing? 03-448-112-233. Will you let me know? Especially if you're celebrating your birthday this weekend. Dua Lipa just celebrated her 31st birthday. You know, she wrote, "It just keeps getting better." That's what she wrote on her birthday post. Oh, I bet it does, Dua Lipa. Don't forget to get in touch. 03-448-112-233. I want to know how much fun you're having today. Are you off somewhere nice? Hit me up.

0: spent a lot of your Sunday so far looking for jobs. I just want to put this on your radar. Because Snoop Dogg is hiring, literally hiring, someone to eat ice cream for $10,000 a month. Anybody can apply, and apparently it's eating ice cream all over the world. Can you believe that? Might just have to apply myself, to be fair. Don't tell my boss. Olivia Dean's on the way.
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O Beach was popping off yesterday. If you don't believe me, go check it out on the Kiss socials. You can download Rayo, just search Ibiza and it will all come up. Or you can actually head to playkiss.com as well. I mean, they've been having the time of their lives. This is kind of giving a little bit Ibiza, isn't it? It's H on Kiss. You can-

0: We are desperately trying to hold on to summer for as long as we can. I think a little bit of extra money would actually help with that. Well, I said a little bit of extra money, but what I really mean is £400,000. 400,000 big ones going straight into your bank account. What would your life even look like after that? Be an absolutely incredible experience. Would you like to try it out and see if you can bag it? It's a very quick text. That's all you've got to do. Send that text. You're in the draw. If you do it now, you can kick back and relax and enjoy your four-day week that's on the way. And hopefully on Friday after 5 p.m, you are the lucky person that gets that phone call. So grab your phone and send the text right now. Text the word win to the number 64100. It's that straightforward. Text R250. You can also grab 5 entries for a fiver. If you text plus to 64100, the Persian side of me loves that deal. 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Over 18s only. You can also enter online if you are by your laptop, laying down, enjoying your best life. Head to makemeawinner.co.uk. You can actually enter there. You can find the phone entry details there. All the rules for this network competition are there. Lines closed, don't forget, 5 p.m. this Friday. Gemma Atkinson could be calling you. If she does, you answer the phone, you win the cash. £400,000 straight into your bank account after it. For your chance to win it, send the text. Send the text. Do it now. Text win to 64100 and get ready, because one of my favourite tunes of 2026 is landing real soon, and it takes me back to the World Cup. Shakira and Burna Boy are up next on Kiss. Make me your winner.
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4: 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Tyler West and Chloe Burrows. 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

Nicki Minaj, right here on Kiss. If you are looking to get the Ibiza energy inside you, please go and download our app Rayo. It's so sick. Just search Ibiza on there and you're able to see absolutely everything we've been doing over this weekend. Had some sick sets as well. You got a party plan later on? You shall be the best DJ on planet Earth with that at your fingertips. Let's give you some Ibiza vibes on this. Here's Hugo and Salto on Kiss.

0: Do you know what we've learned from Sabrina Carpenter recently? That she really, really knows what the word self-love means. Apparently, she said she will not date a guy unless he knows the lyrics to all of her songs. Yeah, you go, girl. Brema and Selena Gomez on the way up next on Kiss.
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0: Sally with you on Kiss. I've got Dracula, Tame Impala and Jenny up next. Plus, Tommy Richmond.

0: science.
1: Have you seen that Calvin Harris fan that actually had a pizza land on her face in the middle of the gig? It was hilarious. She was like, what? A pizza landing on my face at Calvin Harris's? I'm okay with that. It's Ellie with you on Kiss. How is your bank holiday Sunday going? What are you up to? There is so much going on this weekend. Hit me up, 03448 112233. Loads of shouts as well. I'm going to get around to you straight after this. I like being you.

0: Good morning, Ellie. Oh, wow. Good morning. I think, Calvin, you're on the complete wrong side of the day today. So shout out to my best friend, Bae, for her birthday. Loving the tunes from Calvin. You're welcome, but wake up.
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Can you imagine what kind of boss Skepta would be? I think he'd be quite a sick boss, you know. I don't think you'd have to worry about much with him behind you. Now, apparently, there were two security guards who were fired at one of his concerts. So he decided they were so lit, he brought them along to Reading Festival and just had them vibing on stage with him. How cool is that? Definitely Skepta for Boss of 2026. Telly with you, Ariana Grande is on the way. A couple more nights in London at the Eternal Sunshine Tour. Hopefully, she will be able to bring the sunshine back.

0: Bruno Mars on Kiss. Would you like to take the pressure off of your shoulders a little bit with some extra money in your bank account? Because let's face it, we've had so much fun this weekend, we will be so scared to look at any of our bank accounts on Tuesday. But with £400,000 that we're giving away, if you won that this Friday, you would not have that problem ever again, right? 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You do have to be over 18. 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You'll also find the phone entry details and all the rules for this network competition there too. Lines close 5 p.m. this Friday. Gemma Atkinson could be calling you. If she does, you answer it, you win the money. £400,000 straight into your bank account. 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It's the word WIN to 64100. Olivia Dean is on the way. Keep it right here on Kiss.
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such a tune. Go on, sing this bit. Just a dream. Yeah, okay, I won't do that again. 3 Mobile presents Ibiza. Kiss Ibiza. Thank you very much. Taking over A Beach. This entire August bank holiday, we've been there living our best lives. What a weekend it's been as well. We were joined by all your favourite Kiss DJs. They were live on the island. They've been live on the island. They're soaking up the sunshine, the atmosphere, and getting Kiss on. Didn't even need to be there to experience it. It's been so nice that they've actually thought about us and brought the vibes directly to wherever you are right now. 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It's all there. It's Tiny Temper and Reggie on Kiss.

0: Cute little throwback, Fat Joe and Ashanti. On Kiss, it's Ellie with you. Hope you're having a fantastic bank holiday weekend. We've still got so much of it left to go, all right? We're going to try and hold on to it as much as we can. Whatever you're doing today, whether you're going out later, whether you're out now, planning for a party, I've got the tunes on lock to get you excited about it. David Guetta and Rihanna are on the way. Samba is up next on Kiss.
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0: Glad you've chosen to hang out with me on Kiss, because I have got so many big tunes on the way. Fancy some David Guetta and Rihanna? Up straight after this.

0: Ed Sheeran on Kiss with Bad Habits. Have you heard recently that he shared on stage a story of basically how he collabed with Justin Bieber for I Don't Care? I mean, this is pretty epic, I'm not going to lie.
1: And I said to him, will you sing on my song? And he said, yes. And I was like, cool, got it. I said, would you be in a music video? He said, absolutely not. And I went, how about if I came to your house with a green screen for 20 minutes with a bunch of costumes? We'll dress up, we'll get weird, we'll make a video. Yeah. And he said, yes. And he's from near here, so let's sing the song.
0: Sorry. Is that playing dress up with Justin Bieber at his house? Only Ed Sheeran could pull that off. Here's Slovakian princess Adela on Kiss.

0: might just cry telling you this because this is genuinely my favourite film ever. And Kate Hudson is my favourite actress ever. Apparently, How to Lose a Guy in 10 Days. You know that great film, her and Matthew McConaughey? Well, apparently, it's getting a sequel. I cannot believe it. Andy Anderson and Benjamin Barry. Oh my gosh, this is the best news I've heard in 2026. It's Ellie with you. Unkiss, I've got Dutch Duo, Another, and 54 Ultra on the way with that summer 2026 banger. Talk to you up next.
1: 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Train toilet door, didn't work.
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I mean, yes, I've got FOMO. I'm very jealous of the guys being out there. But at least they brought it to us, you know. They could have just ignored us. Hugo, M.I.O. Angel, Ultranate. This is fully...

0: you are getting worried with everyone saying summer's over, summer's practically over. No, it's not. We're trying to drag it as far as we can. I mean, this might help you. 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You just got to send a text. 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

your Hypeless tune on Kiss. Joel Corey is on the menu. He's not alone. Hannah Boleyn is on this track too. 2026 House Dance Collaboration. This is their first collab together as well. Debuted on Kiss Breakfast with Tyler and Chloe on Friday. It's an absolute banger.

0: Ellie with you. Thanks for hanging out. I am so excited because you get Essie up next. We love Essie so much. She's here to throw down all the big tunes for you and bring her gorgeous energy right here to Kiss. So make sure you stick around. You're in good company.
1: Kiss breakfast.
2: Isn't it Feral Era?
3: 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Retirement is a time for personal growth.
2: Don't be too loud. I'm really hungover.
3: Oh God, Chloe, get over it, man. Ooh. It's Friday, yeah. Right?
2: Sit there and just have that bean.
3: I don't think. I'm just going to eat more bean.
2: Pardon?
3: Yeah, no, yes. Nice. It's the perfect way to start your morning.
1: Yeah. Tyler West and Chloe Burrows. Kiss Breakfast.
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13: 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How amazing was it to have my girl Ellie Prohan in? I mean, she's still here as well. We're going to get into this. This is Rain Dance.
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14: Let's get the party started. See you at the bar, you was hardly talking. That's when I knew that your heart was scarring. Friends to lovers need a part to star in. Like, wait, babe, let me

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1: Welcome to the show. Welcome to your bank holidays. Kiss in the building. How are we feeling? How are we feeling? You know what I'm going to say as well. Come and get your shout-outs in. For the bank holiday, 03-448-11-2233 is how you can get in touch with me on the WhatsApp. Also, is it me or does it not feel like a Sunday? Like, I'm just so discombobulated, but I feel like we can be that together, yeah? So, 03-448-11-2233 on the WhatsApp. We've got so much coming up in the show this afternoon. So, let's get back into the swing of things. This is the Cat's Eye Girls. It's Animal. Yep. Playing on.

0: 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I've got Tate McRae on the way and a classic from our guy, Tiny Temper.
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I was going to say Tiny Temper for president. Then I remembered we are saying Tiny Temper for knighthood. Sir, Tiny Temper, yes. Pass out and kisses, Essie, keeping you company. Shout out to Ava. She's having a bank holiday sleepover with Isabel and they've been best friends for 10 years. That is what life's about. That's what life's about. Sleepovers with the girls. I love it. So listen, we were live from O Beach in Ibiza with your favourite Kiss DJs. Bringing a party. And across the weekend, we've had huge sets from Hugo, Sonny Federa, Roger Sanchez, Gorgon City, and so many more. And you know what? Wherever you were with us in Ibiza or you were locked in on air, you are part of the biggest bank holiday weekend celebrations. And if you want to relive the action, yeah, all the highlights, all the mixes, head to playkiss.com. I would say I had FOMO, but remember, I'm going to Ibiza for my birthday, which we still have to discuss, yeah? My love is what you're for. You know, I'm going to have a time. Essie on Kiss, this is the big one from Prosper. It's Free Your Minds.

0: Doja Cat is swimming on Kia. Shout out to Kelvin. Says, hi, Essie. Nice to have you back. Yeah, I'm back. Shout out to my best friend, Bae Crystal, for her birthday from Kelvin. £700,000. All right. A lot of money up for grabs. All you got to do is text WIN to 64100. Text R250 or you can grab 5 entries for a fiver. Yeah. 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And you can enter online as always at makemeawinner.co.uk where you'll find all the phone entry details and the rules for this network competition. Yeah. Lines are closing 5 p.m. on Friday. All you got to do, answer your phone. And all the money is all yours into your account straight after the call. So enter now. Text WIN to 64100. 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

Essie with you this afternoon. Shout out to Gracie, who is locked in on this bank holiday Sunday and enjoying the vibes. 03-448-112-233 is the number you need, yeah, for your shout outs. Come and say hi, let me know what you're doing. You know, I say this every weekend. I'm nosy. I want to know what the plan is. Where are we heading out to today? Is it a day party situation? Because you know we're off tomorrow and all of these things. We're going to get into some Femi. Big up Femi, played Reading this weekend, and I've seen the videos from Reading, and it rained. And it's like, we have had 36 degrees all summer. As soon as the most important bank holiday of the year arrived, the skies opened. But you know what? I'm not mad. I'm actually not mad. It's Essie this afternoon. This is Femi on Kiss. It's

0: You know what this song made me want to do? It made me want to shake. Shake and shimmy. Outkast, hey y'all. On Kiss this afternoon. It's Essie keeping you company. I got some Milky More Grab on the way. Justin Bieber on the way. Rihanna on the way. You know what to do. Keep it Kiss.
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11: Kiss. Essie with you this afternoon. It's not a bad bank holiday, is it? It's not bad. We're going to make it count. I've got Rihanna on the way. This is Just The Way You Are.

And shout out to everyone who had to get up and do a little, you know, I want to. I definitely did. My Apple Watch told me to stand. So I said, there's no better time than Rihanna. Point the replay on Kiss on your Sunday afternoon. We are getting to the shout outs. We have so many. So many of you are locked in. 03-448-11-22-33 to come and get involved in the show. So, shout out to Deck from Stockport. He's chilling at his dad's. Thank you for listening. Louis said, can you shout out my mum, Jenny? Jenny, are you listening? Jenny just come back from the shops. And Jenny listens every day. Thank you so much. Shout out to Lila, taking her sister to the park. We got Millie locked in from Manchester. I'm telling you, when I said we are going to turn up your bank holiday Sunday, we're going to make it count. We're going to make it count. So 03-448-11-22-33 is my WhatsApp number. Yeah? So get in touch. Come and say hi. Say, Essie, I'm doing this. Essie, I'm doing that. I'm going to get into this one. Dominic Fike on Kisses, Baby Doll.

0: Essie keeping you company this afternoon. When I say we're vibing, I mean we're vibing. Lean on Major Lazer, DJ Snake, and Mo. We had Kalani before this. I've got Deck chilling in Stockport. He said he didn't hear the shout out, so you know me, I had to redo it again. Let's do it again. Your wish is my command. Shout out to Elle. My girl Elle, she's locked in from her bedroom listening to Kiss. David is listening in Welwyn Garden City, enjoying his bank holiday. Big up to Luke, travelling from Edinburgh to Manchester. Got Kiss on in the car. I mean, it's perfect. That's good. You know, keep Kiss on for your journey. I got all the tunes you need. Amina, my girl Amina, she's locked in the car with her mum as well. Thank you for listening. And we've got Feeny and his son Elliot listening to Kiss all the way in Manchester. We love this. We absolutely love it. I hope you're having a fantastic bank holiday. You know what to do. 03-448-11-22-33. You can send me a shout out as well. It's on the WhatsApp, completely free. Get involved in this show. All right. Sunny Federa's on the way. I said we're turning up. I mean it. Keep it Kiss.
1: Kiss breakfast.
2: Isn't it Feral era?
3: 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Retirement is a time for personal growth.
2: Don't be too loud. 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
3: Oh God, Chloe, get over it, man. It's Friday, yes. Right?
2: You right. Sit there and just have that bean.
3: That's what I'm going to think. I'm just going to eat more bean.
2: Harder?
3: Yeah, no, yes. Nice. It's the perfect way to start your morning.
1: Yeah. Tyler West and Chloe Burrows. Kiss Breakfast.
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3: 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Say yes to fresh.

Remember when The Weeknd told us he was going to retire? But we knew. I mean, we knew. It's like if I said, oh, guys, I'm retiring. You'll never hear me on Kiss Again. You will see me in the studio the very next Saturday. Please. It's Essie in the building. I just love the fact, yeah, today's kind of turned into a shout-out show, but you know what? It's bank holiday. If there's any day to get yourself on the radio, it is today. Tallulah Bell says, I'm in the car with my cousins and my dad. We are going to Blackpool from Leeds. You know what? This is the car crew section. Shout-out to Tallulah Bell. Poppy, my girl Poppy, is in the car going to Castleford. Madison is in the car with her mum going to Tesco. Sunil is in the van going to Bristol. Maddie is here from Glasgow. And David said, now David doesn't have a car shout out, but David said, can you tell my wife I love her loads? I absolutely can. Absolutely can. Thank you so much for listening, everyone. If you're on your bank holiday journeys, travelling from A to B, you know what to do. 03-448-11-22-33 is my WhatsApp number. Shall we do a bit of Joel Corey? I've got an R&B throwback as well after this, so you know what to do. Stay here. This is Whisper, playing on Kiss.

0: It doesn't get any better than this. Sorry. Nelly, Kelly Rowland, it's Dilemma. If you were there, you were there. You know, some of us had this as our ringtone. It's Essie on Kiss. Shout out to Alison. Said, can I please have a shout out? I'm listening to Kiss while I'm cleaning my room. We love it. A bank holiday spring clean. And my girl Annie is locked in. And guess what? She's in her room as well. Been a busy day today on the shout out line. It's been a busy day, but I gotta let you know, even though summer is almost over, low key, you still have the chance to win £400,000. We've reset the lines, okay? And we got a brand new amount of money. All yours. 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And guess what? You can enter online. 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You'll find all the rules there, yeah? All the details, everything you need, because the lines are closing 5 p.m. this Friday. Gemma Atkinson's going to make a phone call after the lines close. You answer the phone and that's all you got to do. 400 grand is all yours. It's in your account straight after the phone call and it's a guaranteed winner. We don't play games, yeah? We do not play any games on this station. So for your chance to win on Friday, text the word WIN to 64100. Make me your
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18: Kiss

Heat waves. I mean, we know all about the heat waves. Remember, I said I'm kind of glad we made it through. Autumn's on the way, so let's see. A big happy birthday to Lena and Anita for tomorrow. Hope you have a fabulous day. Fabulous day. Love from Evie. How iconic is it to have your birthday on the bank holiday? Wow. That is so lit. It's Essie keeping you company. Bank holiday Sunday. Shout out to everyone who, I mean, I would say everyone who's on their way to carnival, but it's something to five. You're there already. You're there already. Shout out to everyone who's at home trying to gather your thoughts because you've got a day off tomorrow and you don't want to do too much. I hear it. I completely hear it. I'm live till 7 and we are getting straight into this. I mean, what a tune. What a tune. Hugo and Salto playing on Kiss. You know it.

Menike, and this is classic Zara Larsson. You know how we know the real Zara Larsson? Old school Zara. We've loved her for so long. Never forget you on Kiss. It's Essie in the building. You know KFC's? KFC's been doing a mad thing. I've seen matches at KFC. They're releasing an Oreo chicken burger, fried chicken, mashed potatoes, crushed cookie pieces. I'm not going to say anything.

0: play some Ray. I'll see you after this.
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0: Weekends. 5 p.m. on a bank holiday. You've got Essie in the building. This is Kiss. We're getting into some Temper City. A track called Self Aware.

0: for you. Dr. Dre, Snoop Dogg, Corrupt, and of course Nate Dogg is the next episode. Shout out my hip-hop family. Can I just say, yeah, you know, we all saw like iRobot back in the day with like Will Smith and, you know, the robot uprising. Anyway, there was the Robot Olympics over the weekend, yeah? And it's already included a robot running faster than Usain Bolt. No. We've all seen the films. What on earth is going on? No offense to any robots locked in, but come on, you know? Essie, keeping you company. I know we've been turning up. It is bank holiday, but some of us are at work. So I'm playing some Olivia Dean in solidarity to my at work crew. Keep it Kiss.
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Just search Ibiza. So if you missed it, you want to relive it, get Kiss on and experience Kiss Ibiza all over again. 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You know this song got played. You know this song got played. Silver Bumper on Kiss. It's on tonight.

out all my Harry Styles fans. This is a really lovely song. As It Was, also played the Dave and the Thames with Rain Dance. And guess what? The lines have reset. We've got some more money to give away. £400,000 up for grabs, and it's got your name on it. It's got your name on it. All you got to do to get in the draw is text the word WIN to 64100. 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
8: 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So, we'll make the coffee. 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Made in Starbucks.
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And we've reached that part of the show. Time for a brand new Hype This track, because you know we're keeping the party going on this station. All right, brand new Joel Corey and Hannah Berlin. It's the 2026 House and Dance collab. This is their first link up together, okay? It was debuted on Kiss Breakfast.

0: popped off across the weekend. Essie in the building. I got 5-way DML coming up.
1: Kiss. Three Mobile presents Kiss Ibiza was huge. 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
3: Last night of the show. Happy Sunday bank holiday. Let's get into this. Tame Impala and Jenny Stracula on Kiss.

Afro beats, Faber Dima, Ed Sheeran. 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And I said this last week, and I said, guys, do not, like, please don't boo me, but I'm looking forward to autumn. And guess what? Guess what? The UK, she remembered who she is. We got thunderstorms and gusty winds.

overdoing it, yeah? 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Adela. 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

0: 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Listen, one thing about us, we are going to play our Swedish princess. I'll see you after this. Yes.
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recording a remix of the song. 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

We actually had an American summer with the World Cup. Do you remember? It feels like it was so long ago. Estelle, American boy playing on Kiss. Little throwback for your Sunday evening. Now, summer may be almost over, but you still have a chance to win life-changing cash. 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You're going to find all the phone entries details, all the rules you need. Everything is online. So, the lines are closing on Friday the 4th, yeah? Then, after the line

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1: This is an Aero. 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Conjuring melt in your mouth. Pure, bubbly joy. 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

Wow. 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I used to cry to this song. Oh, my gosh. Drake and Rihanna, Take Care, but no tears around here. No tears. It's Essie keeping you company. 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You know we're going to shut it down, and I automatically have to play...

0: Lucy, thank you for giving me the privilege of soundtracking your bank holiday Sunday. Guess what? Tatum's up next. Guess what? The vibes are continuing. So you know what to do. Keep a kiss and have a lovely bank holiday weekend.
1: Kiss breakfast.
2: Isn't it Farrell era?
3: I'm stepping down from my position of going out. Retirement is a time for personal growth.
2: Don't be too loud. I'm really hungover.
3: Oh God, Chloe, get over it, man. It's Friday, yes. Right?
2: Sit there and just have that bean.
3: I'm going to I'm just eat more bean.
2: Pardon?
3: Yeah, no, yes. Nice. It's the perfect way to start your morning.
1: Yeah. Tyler West and Chloe Burrows. Kiss Breakfast.
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0: I don't think you can get a better Sunday than a bank holiday Sunday. 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

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And we're doing that with New Tiny. Heaven or Hell, playing on Kiss.

0: doing the rounds on tour. You know, Timbaland recently did a gig, and I kid you not, he did this for his entire set. Because that's all Timbaland does at gigs. And songs, just in the background. Also making a comeback, Jay-Z. He's doing two nights at Tottenham Stadium and Kiss Breakfast this week. Want to send you there. If you want to win a pair of tickets to Jay-Z, make sure you're locked into Tyler West and Chloe Burrows Tuesday morning, because obviously everyone's off tomorrow.
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kind of stings, right? So I don't know if you got paid on Friday, which obviously in your head at the time, you're like, oh my God, yes, it means I have money to go and enjoy the bank holiday weekend. Then cut to like today, tomorrow, you check your bank and you're like, right, where's the money gone? I got nothing left. Ian Beale, I got nothing left. Because like all your bills come out, then you might have been a bit crazy with the contactless this weekend. We could change that for you though next Friday, because we have got your chance to win £400,000. It could all change, mate. Six figures in your bank account. Let me give you the details next. In the meantime, Prosper.

0: arguably one of his better tunes. So should we do that? He's Linker with Rudimental on before 8. Now, though, I want to sort you out with £400,000. We are guaranteeing to give away that money this Friday, and I would love for you to take the lot. I did just say, obviously, it was payday Friday. Maybe all of that money has already left your bank account because bills, because rent, all that good stuff. 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I guarantee you won't have to worry about bills for a very long time if you win this money. 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All you need to do is just text the word win to 64100. 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You've got to be over 18 to play. You can also enter and makemeawinner.co.uk, where you'll find phone entry details and all the rules for this network competition. Lines are going to shut at 5 p.m. on Friday, so I know you've got a bit of time between now and then, but I don't want you to forget, because it's a lot of money. It's £400,000. Like I said before, I would love for you to take the lot. So get yourself in the draw right now. Win to 64100, and as I promised, Ed Sheeran, Rudimental on next.
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next week. She's on a bank holiday as well. 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Oh, she's doing a bit, isn't she? 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I love it. I was fortunate enough to go a couple of weeks ago, and when I tell you, if you are going, it will be the best thing you ever see. Like, her vocals are insane. And yes, she performed some of her new stuff, including this, the title track of the album, Petal. Let's get new Ari on Kiss for you.

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0: Liar Jammer, Joe Lycer, Leanne Pinnock from Little Mix, Rob Beckett, Ramesh, Ross Kemp's in it. There are so many good people. Genuinely, I cannot wait. And what are we saying? November? January? Either way, it cannot come fast enough. Come on, Gloria.
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0: Just selfishly for me, I want to reminisce about All Points East with Dave and Thames. So let me do that tune on Kiss. Milky's on for you.

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See you at the bar, you was hardly talking. That's when I knew that your heart was scarring. Friends to lovers need a part to star in. Like, wait, babe, let me.

Tuesday. Sorry to bring up work right now, but you know, when you come back to work on the Tuesday and it's like, oh, bloody hell, it feels like a Monday today. Because we've had that extra day. It feels like a Monday today. 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Sorry. 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And thank you for having Kiss as your soundtrack. 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After Dominic Fike, this is Baby.

0: feels because you couldn't stand it. I know that Duke Jamal's meant to be performing. 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I've seen the pickies on Insta. Oh my God, not a chance. As much as I love Duke Jamal, I'm sorry. I did do a festival once where it flooded and my tent floated away. 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So bank holiday tunes, please. We're going to do that with Joel Corry next.
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0: Reefer with Kiss, actually. He's hanging out on Kiss Breakfast on Friday with Tyler and Chloe. He was doing a gig with Steve Aoki, and what on earth went down here?
1: I was at Ushuaia, yeah. I played before Steve Aoki.
2: Yeah.
1: And then I said to Steve, just before he took over when I was on stage, I'm going to get in the crowd, have you seen me, cake me?
0: Oh my God!
1: Yeah. cake me.
2: Right, for everybody that don't know, when you say cake me, what do you mean?
1: He literally throws big birthday cakes at people in the crowd. Right. He's known for it, right?
0: Yeah.
1: And I was like, Majestic, let's get in the crowd, let me get on your shoulders, and Steve is going to cake us.
0: I'm going to need you to get on your timeline and go and watch that video right now, because that cake is massive. Why am I seeing the comment section, though, being like, Joel Corey got cream pied by Steve Aoki? No, different thing altogether, actually. Joel Corey was in the mix Friday night. If you want to check that out, get ready.

0: And that might be TMI, but I don't care.
1: If you didn't hear that, that was producer Rosie saying gluteus maximus, which I've not heard for time, but she's not wrong. £400,000 up for grabs at the end of this week. If you want to be in the draw, of course, you are one text away from making all of your dreams come true. 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And you could be our winner on Friday. 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
4: 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Nice. 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
5: 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Tyler West and Chloe Burrows. 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

0: age you stop having like celebrity crushes, like Zara Larsson?
1: I have no celebrity crushes at the moment. I only really had one my whole life, which is Leonardo DiCaprio, but now he's kind of old, isn't he? I'm also too old for him, so that's that.
0: You know his age limit is like 25 in here. That's mad from him. But yeah, you do, didn't you? Although Drake, to be fair, he's crushing on somebody at the minute, and that is a famous goth. If you know, you know.

0: if Notting Hill. Are you going Carney?
1: Carney?
2: Yeah, I'm getting. Let me see what the girls are saying.
0: You might be going Carney. If you are, should we do some dancehall? Hannah has got you sorted out with Sean Paul next. Yes.
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knew we needed Disco Lions and Tinashe on Kiss. It's Hannah hanging out with you, and this next song is helping us cling to the end of summer. If you've had a massive weekend so far, here is a moment of chill to reflect and re-energize. It's Femi Noble.

0: Tea, it's Hannah on Kiss. And how's your weekend been? For us at Kiss, it's been all about Ibiza. We've been bringing you the vibes direct from 3 Mobile Presents Kiss Ibiza. We've had DJ sets from some of the biggest names on the planet. Hugel, Sonny Federa, MK, and so many more. You can get those mixes right now on our app Rayo. And that is my Stairmaster soundtrack sorted for tomorrow. All right, coming up, I've got an artist who's working in an ice cream shop before he got signed. I rate the hustle. Malcolm Todd plays next.
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Post Malone pre-country era was the best. It's Hannah chilling with you on Kiss, bringing you new music from Joel Corry. He's been part of the Kiss Vibes in Ibiza this weekend. And did you see him getting caked by Steve Aoki? I don't know about you, but the number of times I've been in the club and been dying for a snack, a bit of cake would have hit the spot.

0: Levitating. Definitely one of the best tunes about superpowers. Dua Lipa, Levitating on Kiss. It's Hannah sorting out Sunday on the biggest weekend of the summer. 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And coming up is the official summer anthem of 2026 from Another, next. 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

by White Keys on Kiss, and that tune feels like a nighttime drive with your best mate. You know those ones where you've got nowhere to go, but you just want to drive around in your car? Some songs just sound different in the car. Proper music video vibes. It's Hannah with you on Kiss, and right now, Bella Kay is bringing that main character energy.

0: Playboi Carti, and they're on tour together. They've just done 5 nights at Wembley, and every night Playboi Carti has been showing off his skinny jeans collection, and I thought skinny jeans were done, but he's proven us wrong. It's Hannah on Kiss, and Adela's new song is helping us rep our end next.
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0: Sunday night without the Sunday Scaries. What more can you ask for? It's Hannah bringing you the vibes from Adela after Ray.

Clementine Douglas. Blessings. It's Hannah hanging out with you on Kiss, and I've got some H for you now. And the original sample on this one really makes me think of baked beans. I feel like it was in a baked bean ad a few years ago, and it was all about heating up the beans in the microwave and hearing the ding so you know they're ready. In my opinion, that is the incorrect way of heating your beans. You have to get them on the hob, get them molten hot. They're like lava and they're burning your mouth, and then you know they're ready. That is the life hack that nobody asked for.

0: brain and looking happy. If you've been at a festival this weekend, you probably disagree. But to be honest, is it a proper British festival if it hasn't been raining? Nah. Coming up, we're going to have a moment of Sunday Night Chill. Olivia Dean plays next.
1: 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Are you ready?
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James Hype and Kelly Lee, more than friends. It's Hannah on Kiss with the new one from Tiny Temper, and he is a multifaceted artist. He can grace any genre and make bangers. Personally, I love hearing Tiny on a house tune.

let's get the party started. 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That's when I knew that your heart was scarring. Friends to lovers need a part to star in. Like, wait, babe, let me

0: you've been at Carnival today or you're heading there tomorrow, that was your mini Carnival turn up from Kevin Little. It's Hannah chilling with you this Sunday night on Kiss. 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Enter at makemeawinner.co.uk where you'll find phone entry details and all the rules for this network competition. 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I've got some World Cup nostalgia from Shakira and Burna Boy next.
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it's Warren, Ordinary, it's Hannah on Kiss, and it's a free-day weekend right now. If you're out tonight, I have got the perfect tune for you. This one's got the energy of never wanting the night to end.

0: watching.
1: Can we agree that she is the pop princess right now? Tate McRae on Kiss. And next up, get ready for the team up of the year. Tame Impala and Jenny on the way.
2: Kiss Breakfast.
0: Isn't it Feral Era?
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0: Don't be too loud, I'm really hungover.
3: Oh God, Chloe, get over it, man. It's Friday, yeah. Right?
0: Sit there and just have that bean.
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0: Pardon?
3: Yeah, no, nice. It's the perfect way to start your morning.
2: 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Tyler West and Chloe Burrows. Kiss Breakfast.
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